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13: I'm meteorologist Hunter McCullough with Northern News Now. For the rest of the evening, expecting increasing clouds from the west and a chance for rain late tonight into the overnight hours, mainly for north central Minnesota, including the Iron Range. The rest of us will see rain pushing through into our Tuesday late morning throughout the afternoon, reaching the Twin Ports after about 10 o'clock in the morning and moving into northwest Wisconsin shortly after that on Tuesday. With Northern News Now, I'm Hunter McCullough for Duke FM.
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10: I'm meteorologist Hunter McCullough with Northern News Now. For the rest of the evening, expecting increasing clouds from the west and a chance for rain late tonight into the overnight hours, mainly for north central Minnesota, including the Iron Range. The rest of us will see rain pushing through into our Tuesday late morning throughout the afternoon, reaching the Twin Ports after about 10 o'clock in the morning and moving into northwest Wisconsin shortly after that on Tuesday. With Northern News Now, I'm Hunter McCullough for Duke FM.
0: Up next, another Duke-a-thon. Not one, not two, not three, not... Hey, man, look, we could do this all day. Let's just say there's lots of songs packed into this next Duke-a-thon. And best of all, it starts right now.

0: What time zone am I on? What country am I in?
1: It doesn't matter. It's 5 o'clock somewhere.
0: It's always on 5 in Margaritaville, come to think of it.
1: Yeah, I heard that.
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9: I'm meteorologist Hunter McCullough with Northern News Now. For the rest of the evening, expecting increasing clouds from the west and a chance for rain late tonight into the overnight hours, mainly for north-central Minnesota, including the Iron Range. The rest of us will see rain pushing through into our Tuesday late morning throughout the afternoon, reaching the Twin Ports after about 10 o'clock in the morning and moving into northwest Wisconsin shortly after that on Tuesday. With Northern News Now, I'm Hunter McCullough for Duke FM.
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2: I'm meteorologist Hunter McCullough with Northern News Now. For the rest of the evening, expecting increasing clouds from the west and a chance for rain late tonight into the overnight hours, mainly for north central Minnesota, including the Iron Range. The rest of us will see rain pushing through into our Tuesday late morning throughout the afternoon, reaching the Twin Ports after about 10 o'clock in the morning and moving into northwest Wisconsin shortly after that on Tuesday. With Northern News Now, I'm Hunter McCullough for Duke FM.
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2: I'm meteorologist Hunter McCullough with Northern News Now. For the rest of the evening, expecting increasing clouds from the west and a chance for rain late tonight into the overnight hours, mainly for north central Minnesota, including the Iron Range. The rest of us will see rain pushing through into our Tuesday late morning throughout the afternoon, reaching the Twin Ports after about 10 o'clock in the morning and moving into northwest Wisconsin shortly after that on Tuesday. With Northern News Now, I'm Hunter McCullough for Duke FM.
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0: 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Think about that. Huh? 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
3: 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Another inmate accessed child pornography. 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David Crowley. 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
7: 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How is your roof held up? 90% of storm damage cannot be seen from the ground. With the recent high winds and last year's hailstorms, your roof may have been damaged. Fall is in the air, and there's still time to get your roof inspected before the snow flies. 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
12: From Northern News Now, I'm Natalie Heppner. Minnesota's Senate District 3 race is shaping up to be another battleground, and last night the candidates met face-to-face in Canal Park. DFL incumbent Grant Hochschild and Republican challenger Andrea Zupancic squared off in a rematch from their razor-thin race 4 years ago. The sprawling district spans from just outside Duluth to International Falls and the tip of the Arrowhead. Now, during the forum hosted by the Duluth News Tribune and the Chamber of Commerce, the two debated mining, tariffs, and data centers. While they had some spirited back and forth, they also found common ground on supporting mining and boosting the Northland economy through jobs, childcare, and housing. Turning to local government, the Duluth City Council voted last night to back Mayor Roger Reinert's property tax cap. The council set the maximum levy increase at 3.6% for next year, meaning property taxes cannot climb above that limit. The final rate will be set this December. For the sixth year, Duluth Police are teaming up with the Pink Patch Project to raise money for cancer treatment. Commemorative t-shirts and bracelets are on sale now. You can find a link to buy on our website. 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
13: weather. Rain showers during the morning hours will continue to move west to east throughout the day, and it'll lead to just overcast conditions by later tonight. Highs today will generally be into the low to mid 60s, although there could be a couple warmer conditions as you get out towards Wisconsin. Tomorrow we will see drier air moving back in, but it will be warm across the region with high temperatures into the low to mid 70s. With Northern News Now, I'm meteorologist Brendan Pham for Duke FM.
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10: Nope. Senator Grant Housechild voted against holding people accountable for helping fraudsters.
9: Okay, but he's at least made changes so it doesn't happen again, right?
10: Wrong again. Grant Housechild voted against requiring state agencies to report fraud.
9: So, what exactly is Grant Housechild doing down in St. Paul?
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9: 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Well, it sounds like Grant Housechild is not getting my vote again.
10: That makes two of us.
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14: Rain showers during the morning hours will continue to move west to east throughout the day and will lead to just overcast conditions by later tonight. Highs today will generally be into the low to mid 60s, although there could be a couple warmer conditions as you get out towards Wisconsin. Tomorrow we will see drier air moving back in, but it will be warm across the region with high temperatures into the low to mid 70s. With Northern News Now, I'm meteorologist Brendan Pham for Duke FM.
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2: There's only one reason, and that's David Crowley. David Crowley gave tablets to every inmate in Milwaukee County, regardless of their crime. And what happened next? A domestic abuser used a county-issued tablet to contact and threaten his victim more than 1,500 times. A triple murder suspect used one to intimidate a witness. Another inmate accessed child pornography. And who signed off on the program? David Crowley. Not once. Twice. David Crowley even authorized the program again in 2025.
3: It's preposterous.
4: 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I'm Tom Tiffany, and as governor, I will protect victims and not give violent criminals the tools to harass them.
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6: Summer storms, wind, and hail. How is your roof held up? 90% of storm damage cannot be seen from the ground. With the recent high winds and last year's hailstorms, your roof may have been damaged. Fall is in the air, and there's still time to get your roof inspected before the snow flies. 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
12: From Northern News Now, I'm Natalie Heppner. Minnesota's Senate District 3 race is shaping up to be another battleground, and last night the candidates met face-to-face in Canal Park. DFL incumbent Grant Hochschild and Republican challenger Andrea Zupancic squared off in a rematch from their razor-thin race 4 years ago. The sprawling district spans from just outside Duluth to International Falls and the tip of the Arrowhead. Now, during the forum hosted by the Duluth News Tribune and the Chamber of Commerce, the two debated mining, tariffs, and data centers. While they had some spirited back and forth, they also found common ground on supporting mining and boosting the Northland economy through jobs, childcare, and housing. Turning to local government, the Duluth City Council voted last night to back Mayor Roger Reinert's property tax cap. The council set the maximum levy increase at 3.6% for next year, meaning property taxes cannot climb above that limit. The final rate will be set this December. For the sixth year, Duluth Police are teaming up with the Pink Patch Project to raise money for cancer treatment. Commemorative t-shirts and bracelets are on sale now. 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
14: Rain showers during the morning hours will continue to move west to east throughout the day, and it'll lead to just overcast conditions by later tonight. Highs today will generally be into the low to mid 60s, although there could be a couple warmer conditions as you get out towards Wisconsin. Tomorrow we will see drier air moving back in, but it will be warm across the region with high temperatures into the low to mid 70s. With Northern News Now, I'm meteorologist Brendan Pham for Duke FM.
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12: Rain showers during the morning hours will continue to move west to east throughout the day and will lead to just overcast conditions by later tonight. Highs today will generally be into the low to mid 60s, although there could be a couple warmer conditions as you get out towards Wisconsin. Tomorrow we will see drier air moving back in, but it will be warm across the region with high temperatures into the low to mid 70s. With Northern News Now, I'm meteorologist Brendan Pham for Duke FM.
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6: What follows is an important question from Milwaukee County Judge David Borowski.
7: Why is the Sheriff's Department handing laptops or iPads to defendants?
6: There's only one reason, and that's David Crowley. David Crowley gave tablets to every inmate in Milwaukee County, regardless of their crime. And what happened next? A domestic abuser used a county-issued tablet to contact and threaten his victim more than 1,500 times. A triple murder suspect used one to intimidate a witness. Another inmate accessed child pornography. And who signed off on the program? David Crowley. Not once. Twice. David Crowley even authorized the program again in 2025.
7: It's preposterous.
8: 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I'm Tom Tiffany, and as governor, I will protect victims and not give violent criminals the tools to harass them.
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12: From Northern News Now, I'm Natalie Heppner. Minnesota's Senate District 3 race is shaping up to be another battleground, and last night the candidates met face-to-face in Canal Park. DFL incumbent Grant Hochschild and Republican challenger Andrea Zupancic squared off in a rematch from their razor-thin race 4 years ago. The sprawling district spans from just outside Duluth to International Falls and the tip of the Arrowhead. Now, during the forum hosted by the Duluth News Tribune and the Chamber of Commerce, the two debated mining, tariffs, and data centers. While they had some spirited back and forth, North, they also found common ground on supporting mining and boosting the Northland economy through jobs, childcare, and housing. Turning to local government, the Duluth City Council voted last night to back Mayor Roger Reinhart's property tax cap. The council set the maximum levy increase at 3.6% for next year, meaning property taxes cannot climb above that limit. The final rate will be set this December. For the sixth year, Duluth Police are teaming up with the Pink Patch Project to raise money for cancer treatment. Commemorative t-shirts and bracelets are on sale now. 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
13: weather. Rain showers during the morning hours will continue to move west to east throughout the day, and it'll lead to just overcast conditions by later tonight. Highs today will generally be into the low to mid 60s, although there could be a couple warmer conditions as you get out towards Wisconsin. Tomorrow we will see drier air moving back in, but it will be warm across the region with high temperatures into the low to mid 70s. With Northern News Now, I'm meteorologist Brendan Pham for Duke FM.
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12: Weather. Rain showers during the morning hours will continue to move west to east throughout the day and will lead to just overcast conditions by later tonight. Highs today will generally be into the low to mid 60s, although there could be a couple warmer conditions as you get out towards Wisconsin. Tomorrow we will see drier air moving back in, but it will be warm across the region with high temperatures into the low to mid 70s. With Northern News Now, I'm meteorologist Brendan Pham for Duke FM.
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6: 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David Crowley gave tablets to every inmate in Milwaukee County, regardless of their crime. And what happened next? A domestic abuser used a county-issued tablet to contact and threaten his victim more than 1,500 times. A triple murder suspect used one to intimidate a witness. Another inmate accessed child pornography. And who signed off on the program? David Crowley. Not once. 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David Crowley even authorized the program again in 2025.
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10: Rain showers during the morning hours will continue to move west to east throughout the day and will lead to just overcast conditions by later tonight. Highs today will generally be into the low to mid 60s, although there could be a couple warmer conditions as you get out towards Wisconsin. Tomorrow we will see drier air moving back in, but it will be warm across the region with high temperatures into the low to mid 70s. With Northern News Now, I'm meteorologist Brendan Pham for Duke FM.
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10: 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Senator Grant Housechild voted against holding people accountable for helping fraudsters.
9: Okay, but he's at least made changes so it doesn't happen again, right?
10: Wrong again. Grant Housechild voted against requiring state agencies to report fraud.
9: So, what exactly is Grant Housechild doing down in St. Paul?
10: Not sure, but he's not stopping fraud.
9: Clearly. Well, it sounds like Grant Housechild is not getting my vote again.
10: That makes two of us.
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11: It's another hit pack Duke-a-thon, filled with many musics in a row played stopless. Yeah, it's pretty obvious that Duke cares more about playing lots of music than he does grammar.
12: That's impossible.
11: Let it roll.

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4: 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A domestic abuser used a county-issued tablet to contact and threaten his victim more than 1,500 times. A triple murder suspect used one to intimidate a witness. Another inmate accessed child pornography. And who signed off on the program? David Crowley. Not once. 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
6: 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I'm Tom Tiffany, and as governor, I will protect victims and not give violent criminals the tools to harass them.
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8: 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How is your roof held up? 90% of storm damage cannot be seen from the ground. With the recent high winds and last year's hailstorms, your roof may have been damaged. Fall is in the air, and there's still time to get your roof inspected before the snow flies. 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
13: Rain showers during the morning hours will continue to move west to east throughout the day, and it'll lead to just overcast conditions by later tonight. Highs today will generally be into the low to mid 60s, although there could be a couple warmer conditions as you get out towards Wisconsin. Tomorrow we will see drier air moving back in, but it will be warm across the region with high temperatures into the low to mid 70s. With Northern News Now, I'm meteorologist Brendan Pham for Duke FM.
0: Alive and kicking. 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

eastern seaboard. I've got my diesel wound up and she's running like never before. 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
4: There's only one reason, and that's David Crowley. David Crowley gave tablets to every inmate in Milwaukee County, regardless of their crime. And what happened next? A domestic abuser used a county-issued tablet to contact and threaten his victim more than 1,500 times. A triple murder suspect used one to intimidate a witness. Another inmate accessed child pornography. And who signed off on the program? David Crowley. Not once. Twice. David Crowley even authorized the program again in 2025.
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4: Summer storms, wind, and hail. How is your roof held up? 90% of storm damage cannot be seen from the ground. With the recent high winds and last year's hailstorms, your roof may have been damaged. Fall is in the air, and there's still time to get your roof inspected before the snow flies. 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
6: Rain showers during the morning hours will continue to move west to east throughout the day and will lead to just overcast conditions by later tonight. Highs today will generally be into the low to mid 60s, although there could be a couple warmer conditions as you get out towards Wisconsin. Tomorrow we will see drier air moving back in, but it will be warm across the region with high temperatures into the low to mid 70s. With more news now, I'm meteorologist Brendan Pham for Duke FM.

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9: Rain showers during the morning hours will continue to move west to east throughout the day and will lead to just overcast conditions by later tonight. Highs today will generally be into the low to mid 60s, although there could be a couple warmer conditions as you get out towards Wisconsin. Tomorrow we will see drier air moving back in, but it will be warm across the region with high temperatures into the low to mid 70s. With Northern News Now, I'm meteorologist Brendan Pham for Duke FM.

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7: Okay, but he's at least made changes so it doesn't happen again, right?
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7: So, what exactly is Grant Housechild doing down in St. Paul?
8: Not sure, but he's not stopping fraud.
7: 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Well, it sounds like Grant Housechild is not getting my vote again.
8: That makes two of us.
7: 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It is not coordinated with or approved by any candidate, nor is any candidate responsible for it.
0: 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That's also why he likes this next Hit Pack Dukeathon, filled with countless country hits that start right now.

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Duke FM, that's Restless Heart. Why does it have to be? Good afternoon, it's Scott Hansen. On the way, John Michael Montgomery, the Judds, Gary Allen. And this is Brooks and Dunn.

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10: Rain showers during the morning hours will continue to move west to east throughout the day and will lead to just overcast conditions by later tonight. Highs today will generally be into the low to mid 60s, although there could be a couple warmer conditions as you get out towards Wisconsin. Tomorrow we will see drier air moving back in, but it will be warm across the region with high temperatures into the low to mid 70s. With Northern News Now, I'm meteorologist Brendan Pham for Duke FM.
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1: 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That's Alan Jackson on Duke FM. On the way, we've got Steve Warner, Alabama, Kenny Chesney, Randy Travis, and this is Clint Black's Better Man on Duke FM.

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That's Alabama. It's National Coffee Day today. They say it's a day to celebrate that magical elixir that is coffee. Oh, I love my coffee. I've already had my 2 cups for the day, though, already, so no coffee in the afternoon for this guy. Steve Warner, Small Town Girl on Duke FM.

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12: 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Senator Grant Housechild voted against holding people accountable for helping fraudsters.
11: Okay, but he's at least made changes so it doesn't happen again, right?
12: Wrong again. Grant Housechild voted against requiring state agencies to report fraud.
11: So, what exactly is Grant Housechild doing down in St. Paul?
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11: Clearly. Well, it sounds like Grant Housechild is not getting my vote again.
12: That makes two of us.
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Diamond Rio on Duke FM on the way. Brooks and Dunn. We've got a lot of teas coming up, too. We've got Travis Tritt. We've got T. Graham Brown. And right now, it's Tanya Tucker. Down to my last teardrop on Duke FM.

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2: 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I'm Senator Rob Farnsworth with Representatives Spencer Igoe and Cal Warwis. 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
9: Rain showers during the morning hours will continue to move west to east throughout the day and will lead to just overcast conditions by later tonight. Highs today will generally be into the low to mid 60s, although there could be a couple warmer conditions as you get out towards Wisconsin. Tomorrow we will see drier air moving back in, but it will be warm across the region with high temperatures into the low to mid 70s. With Northern News Now, I'm meteorologist Brendan Pham for Duke FM.
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Darren Tiffin on Duke FM on the way, Vince Gill, Tracy Lawrence, Toby Keith, and this is Joe. 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

That's my second home. That's Tracy Lawrence on Duke FM. We play the legends of country, and it's Vince Gill. 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
2: 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They survived Prohibition, and somehow the hardest thing they've had to overcome might be getting it to us. The drought is over. Yuengling is now in Superior.
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M playing the Legends of Country. Coming up after 3, Alan Jackson, Martina McBride. And this Duke-a-thon is brought to you by Yuengling Beer. How about that? Here's Tim McGraw, Duke FM.

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This hour's Duke-a-thon comes your way courtesy of Yuengling Beer. The drought is over. Yuengling is finally here. Grab America's oldest beer now in Superior and raise one to a nearly 200-year wait.

This one's for the girls. Martina McBride on Duke FM. Dierks Bentley on the way. Brooks and Dunn. Garth Brooks. And here's Ricky Skaggs. Let It Be You on Duke FM.

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The wait is over, Twin Ports. Yuengling has arrived in Superior. The beer you used to bring home from vacation is finally close to home.

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9: Summer storms, wind, and hail. How is your roof held up? 90% of storm damage cannot be seen from the ground. With the recent high winds and last year's hailstorms, your roof may have been damaged. Fall is in the air, and there's still time to get your roof inspected before the snow flies. 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
11: I'm meteorologist Hunter McCullough with Northern News Now. Rain will gradually come to an end from west to east throughout the rest of the evening hours, and eventually we'll see some decrease in clouds into our Wednesday. Low temperatures tonight getting down into the 50s. Then we go into our Wednesday, starting off with some fog, could be dense at times, and then quickly moving out of the region into Wednesday afternoon. High temperatures getting back into the 70s with sunshine. With Northern News Now, I'm Hunter McCullough for Duke FM.
0: Now we've got country songs from every corner of the vault. Some even still smell like whiskey and Marlboros. Like this one. Check it out. From your friends at Duke.

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Hey, coming up, we've got Dina Carter, Kenny Chesney, Reba McEntire, and Toby Keith. Right now, Tracy Byrd.

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6: Why is the Sheriff's Department handing laptops or iPads to defendants?
5: There's only one reason, and that's David Crowley. David Crowley gave tablets to every inmate in Milwaukee County, regardless of their crime. And what happened next? A domestic abuser used a county-issued tablet to contact and threaten his victim more than 1,500 times. A triple murder suspect used one to intimidate a witness. Another inmate accessed child pornography. And who signed off on the program? David Crowley. Not once. Twice. 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
6: It's preposterous.
7: 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I'm Tom Tiffany, and as governor, I will protect victims and not give violent criminals the tools to harass them.
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This hour's Duke-a-thon comes your way courtesy of Yuengling Beer. The drought is over. Yuengling is finally here. Grab America's oldest beer now in Superior and raise one to a nearly 200-year wait.

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2: 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Well, it sounds like Grant Housechild is not getting my vote again.
3: That makes two of us.
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0: Minnesota's Senate District 3 race is shaping up to be another battleground, and last night the candidates met face-to-face in Canal Park. DFL incumbent Grant Hochschild and Republican challenger Andrea Zupancic squared off in a rematch from their razor-thin race 4 years ago. The sprawling district spans from just outside Duluth to International Falls and the tip of the Arrowhead. Now, during the forum hosted by the Duluth News Tribune and the Chamber of Commerce, the two debated mining, tariffs, and data centers. While they had some spirited back and forth, they also found common ground on supporting mining and boosting the Northland economy through jobs, childcare, and housing. Turning to local government, the Duluth City Council voted last night to back Mayor Roger Reinert's property tax cap. The council set the maximum levy increase at 3.6% for next year, meaning property taxes cannot climb above that limit. The final rate will be set this December. For the sixth year, Duluth Police are teaming up with the Pink Patch Project to raise money for cancer treatment. Commemorative t-shirts and bracelets are on sale now. 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
16: I'm meteorologist Hunter McCullough with Northern News Now. Rain will gradually come to an end from west to east throughout the rest of the evening hours, and eventually we'll see some decrease in clouds into our Wednesday. Low temperatures tonight getting down into the 50s. Then we go into our Wednesday, starting off with some fog, could be dense at times, and then quickly moving out of the region into Wednesday afternoon. High temperatures getting back into the 70s with sunshine. With Northern News Now, I'm Hunter McCullough for Duke FM.
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We've got Joe Diffie coming up, Randy Travis, Toby Keith, Jody Messina, and this is

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2: I'm meteorologist Hunter McCullough with Northern News Now. Rain will gradually come to an end from west to east throughout the rest of the evening hours, and eventually we'll see some decrease in clouds into our Wednesday. Low temperatures tonight getting down into the 50s. Then we go into our Wednesday, starting off with some fog, could be dense at times, and then quickly moving out of the region into Wednesday afternoon. High temperatures getting back into the 70s with sunshine. With Northern News Now, I'm Hunter McCullough for Duke FM.
0: 10 out of 6 people don't understand how surveys work. But 10 out of 10 people are looking forward to this next hit pass.

Thank you for spending some time with us. On the way after 5, after Quitting Time, we've got Waylon, we've got Mindy McCready, and right now, Shania Twain.

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That's Mindy McCready on Duke FM. We've got Confederate Railroad coming up, Billy Currington, Garth Brooks, and this is Hank Williams Jr.

Everybody's got to be good at something, and Billy Currington is pretty good at drinking beer. I understand it takes a lot of practice to get that good. Practice makes perfect. It's Confederate Railroad on Duke FM.

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6: Okay, but he's at least made changes so it doesn't happen again, right?
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6: So, what exactly is Grant Housechild doing down in St. Paul?
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6: 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Well, it sounds like Grant Housechild is not getting my vote again.
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9: What follows is an important question from Milwaukee County Judge David Borowski.
10: Why is the Sheriff's Department handing laptops or iPads to defendants?
11: There's only one reason, and that's David Crowley. David Crowley gave tablets to every inmate in Milwaukee County, regardless of their crime. And what happened next? A domestic abuser used a county-issued tablet to contact and threaten his victim more than 1,500 times. A triple murder suspect used one to intimidate a witness. Another inmate accessed child pornography. And who signed off on the program? David Crowley. Not once. Twice. David Crowley even authorized the program again in 2025.
10: It's preposterous.
12: He's right. I'm Tom Tiffany, and as governor, I will protect victims and not give violent criminals the tools to harass them.
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14: From Northern News Now, I'm Natalie Heppner. Minnesota's Senate District 3 race is shaping up to be another battleground, and last night the candidates met face-to-face in Canal Park. DFL incumbent Grant Hochschild and Republican challenger Andrea Zupancic squared off in a rematch from their razor-thin race 4 years ago. The sprawling district spans from just outside Duluth to International Falls and the tip of the Arrowhead. Now, during the forum hosted by the Duluth News Tribune and the Chamber of Commerce, the two debated mining, tariffs, and data centers. While they had some spirited back and forth, they also found common ground on supporting mining and boosting the Northland economy through jobs, childcare, and housing. Turning to local government, the Duluth City Council voted last night to back Mayor Roger Reinert's property tax cap. The council set the maximum levy increase at 3.6% for next year, meaning property taxes cannot climb above that limit. The final rate will be set this December. For the sixth year, Duluth Police are teaming up with the Pink Patch Project to raise money for cancer treatment. Commemorative t-shirts and bracelets are on sale now. 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
16: I'm meteorologist Hunter McCullough with Northern News Now. Rain will gradually come to an end from west to east throughout the rest of the evening hours, and eventually we'll see some decrease in clouds into our Wednesday. Low temperatures tonight getting down into the 50s. Then we go into our Wednesday, starting off with some fog, could be dense at times, and then quickly moving out of the region into Wednesday afternoon. High temperatures getting back into the 70s with sunshine. With Northern News Now, I'm Hunter McCullough for Duke FM.
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17: 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What am I supposed to do with these?
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13: Duke FM weather. I'm meteorologist Hunter McCullough with Northern News Now. Rain will gradually come to an end from west to east throughout the rest of the evening hours, and eventually we'll see some decrease in clouds into our Wednesday. Low temperatures tonight getting down into the 50s. Then we go into our Wednesday, starting off with some fog, could be dense at times, and then quickly moving out of the region into Wednesday afternoon. High temperatures getting back into the 70s with sunshine. With Northern News Now, I'm Hunter McCullough for Duke FM.
14: Now, people keep telling Duke he'll ruin his appetite. 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
12: I'm meteorologist Hunter McCullough with Northern News Now. Rain will gradually come to an end from west to east throughout the rest of the evening hours, and eventually we'll see some decrease in clouds into our Wednesday. Low temperatures tonight getting down into the 50s. Then we go into our Wednesday, starting off with some fog, could be dense at times, and then quickly moving out of the region into Wednesday afternoon. High temperatures getting back into the 70s with sunshine. With Northern News Now, I'm Hunter McCullough for Duke FM.
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